0: dragging.
1: You don't want somebody to stop hanging with you, they start talking about you, girl. 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You know, so if you got a partner who stopped hanging with you, don't think he ain't talking about you. 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We good. No, he talking about you.
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me na Guyanese, me no Freddy, no. But D, me take you money, and me go by Shwiti Ro. 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Me, what me go club.

0: 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Oh, a nice eye, the shamyang eye, die, holy mina, nalosimio, the shamyang eye. Eh, bossimino, the achebon, food him jang eye. Eh, lem FM holy mina, nalosimio, the shamyang eye. Lem FM bossimino, the achebon, food him jang eye.
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4: Que massa gangado. 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
3: Que massa gangado. 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
3: Que massa gangado. 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

0: 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That's fact. 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No, he talking about you.
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